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Josh Ross, Hate How You Look on Taste of Country Nights. Here's brand new country from a guy that lives the country lifestyle. I'm talking about he came up here to the studio. He brought his lady, brought his dog. The dog was hanging out in the studio. It's like, this is awesome. Shane Proffitt. It's called Long Live Country, Taste of Country Nights. Help us.

0: New country on your second shift there from Shane Prophet. 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
1: How's it going, brother? You look, man, I'm not sure where the radio studio is, but I've got about 12 extra hot dogs here, but I've only got 10 buns. But if I can bring some up to you if you want. But we were cooking out. I got extra beer. You were playing music all night for us. I thought the least I could do was bring you some food and beer.
0: Dude, this is the best phone call I've ever gotten in my life. Okay, hold on. Hold on, man. Happy Labor Day to everybody. Thanks for hanging out tonight. We'll get drunk on a plane with Dirk's Bentley. Coming up next, a Taste of Country Nights.
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Bailey Zimmerman, Chevy Silverado on Taste of Country Nights with Evan Paul. Sending a big shout out to Megan and Jamie checking in at 888-544-7181. I don't know where from because their phone cut out right as I asked them that, but I promised I'll play Al Dean for them. Take a little ride on Taste of Country Nights.

0: New country there from Blake Shelton. Let him in anyway. A Taste of Country Nights. Let's get a look at what's trending in country music news at tasteofcountry.com. As we all continue to mourn the passing of a country music icon, Dolly Parton, we've heard from a few other country artists about what Dolly Parton meant to them, and we wanted to get that word to you. You could go to our Taste of Country Facebook and hear what Carrie Underwood had to say about Dolly Parton, Darius Rucker, John Party, Jason Aldean, and anybody else you can imagine, a who's who of country music, talking about what Dolly meant to them. Of course, Dolly meant something to each and every one of us. Even if you didn't listen to country music, you knew Dolly Parton. 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
1: 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Number 3.

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I got good news for you. If you love Morgan Wallen and Jason Aldean, I got both of them coming up within the next 10 minutes for you. Here's a brand new track from Hudson Westbrook. We were testing it out in the daily download, and a lot of people liked it, so here it is. It's called Painted You Pretty on Taste of Country Nights. There's

0: 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From Boot Scootin' Boogie to Fancy Like.
1: Yeah, we fancy like Applebee's on a date night.
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New country there from Graylin James. That one is called Water at a Wedding on Taste of Country Nights. All right, we have done it. We've gotten through probably, I would say, the hardest Monday of the year because it's a Monday, which already makes it hard, but a lot of people had today off being Labor Day. So if you're like us and you're working the second shift tonight, this was the hardest Monday, but we made it through it. As we approach midnight, I'm about to approach the door and head on out. Hopefully, you get to do a little bit of the same. On the way out, though, I'm going to play Tyler Hubbard and Land. I've also got Luke Bryan set up, ready to go with Country, and She Knows It. Y'all have a great rest of your night. Drive safe and talk to you tomorrow. Taste of Country Night.

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1: I knew I'd see her around. 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She'd show up and I'd be walking out. 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

They were keeping it low key. 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She's so far gone, but she didn't go far. She was

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0: 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I'm Danae Hayes, and I'm putting on the dog.
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4: Hello there. Ron, Eric, Lundy right here. It is Tuesday. Lundy and Friends Radio Show. Going to go solo for about an hour or so this morning. Yeah. Dell's taking the day off. Long Labor Day weekend for Mr. Dell. He earns it. Yeah. It is 6:09 right now on The Big Dog. And, of course, it's a beautiful morning in eastern North Carolina. If you're getting ready to go to work or go to school, whatever. Once you go outside this morning, you're going to go, whoa. Fall's here. 60 right now at the Rocky Mount Wilson Airport. It's going to be a sunny day today. It's going to be nice. Temperatures around 85. Overnight tonight, we'll be in the maybe the upper 50s. Yay! Forecast is for 60, but I like to say upper 50s. We'll see what happens. It's going to be clear. Stargazing weather, you know what I mean? You see the stars this morning and that quarter moon? Oh, yeah, like a hunk of cheese out there. And there's a little man sitting on the end of it. He's called the man in the moon, of course. It's going to be a sunny day tomorrow. Temperatures around 88. We'll be back in the, the low 90s on Thursday. 93 is the forecast and sunny. And then 90 on Friday. The weekend, I don't know about the weekend yet. Let me just say this. There's a good probability of some precipitation on Saturday afternoon. Otherwise, it's going to be a sunny day. And then Sunday, maybe another shower or two in the afternoon, you know, that kind of shower. Sunny skies, temperatures around 91. We'll be back in the 90s next week, but not 100 feel-like temperatures. You know what I mean? Anyhow, once again in eastern North Carolina, it's 60 at the Rocky Mount Wilson Airport as we celebrate a couple of things today. Star Trek Day. Yeah, it was on this day back in 1966 that Star Trek premiered on television. You know, Star Trek only lasted like 3 seasons, I believe. It wasn't around very long, but we still enjoy it today. I guess we do. I don't know. It's been a long time since I've seen a Star Trek movie or maybe the TV series. It's entertaining to watch, I'll be honest with you. Anyway, it's a day for Trekkies everywhere to celebrate
5: and go boldly where no one has ever gone before.
4: Yeah, space. What is it? What did he say it was? Space, the unknown frontier or something like that. I forget what it was. Oh, by the way, our phone service is still not working, so if you're trying to call in to correct me, you're not going to be able to do that. Another Look Unlimited Day today is observed every year on this Tuesday after Labor Day. What it is, you know how you do spring cleaning and stuff like that? Well, now this is a day dedicated to looking around your house and getting rid of stuff you don't need. It's like a post-summer fall cleaning. So what is something you can't get rid of that you haven't messed with for several years? I guess we all have those items. I don't want to get rid of that. I said, that may be worth something someday. And then when you die and you go away, they just throw it in the trash. That's the way it works sometimes. It's unfortunate, but it's special to you, so that's all that matters, right? Yeah. Let's see here. What room or space in your home needs some serious decluttering? That would be my attic. Haven't been up there in years. Don't know what's up there anymore. So whatever it is that's up there, I don't need. Get rid of it. Yeah. I got some cufflinks up there that Russ Varnell wants real bad that were given to me by old Buck Owens back in the day. Yeah. And I promised him whenever I clean out my attic, I will get them and give them to him. He's even offered to come over and clean my attic just so he could get it. But the thing is, I'm afraid he'll come over there and start cleaning out the attic, find him, and then leave. I'm not finished. Anyhow, what stuff gets put away now that's now that summer's over? Well, I don't know how to answer that one. So, yeah, what else are we celebrating today, if you want to call it celebration? Ants on a log. You know what that ants on a log is? That's a piece of celery with some peanut butter spread on top and put some raisins on top of that. Yeah. Sounds pretty good, right? Yeah. And also, this is very special. National Pediatric Hematology Oncology Nurses Day. It takes a special person to do that. And if that's what you do for a living, I salute you this morning. That's got to be a tough, tough job. Yes, indeed. It is 13 after the hour. It's the Lundy and Friends Radio Show here on The Big Dog. Cody Johnson and Carrie Underwood.

And do you need one that gets up and goes to work every morning and pays his bills on time and stays faithful? Yeah. 620, Ella Langley.

0: Love and Life Again. Love and Life Again. Bella Langley, Big Dog 98.5. Love and Life Again. I love life. I was thinking about that yesterday. How life has been good to me. Yeah. Hope life has been good to you too. You need to get outside and touch some grass like I did yesterday. According to a new survey, it suggests Americans are spending less time outdoors and missing out on health benefits that come with connecting to nature. Researchers at Texas A&M University say that even just 10 minutes of outside each day can improve your mood, reduce some stress, and may help, you know, help support your immune system. The survey found that more than 3,000 people, of 3,000 people, that is, that were surveyed, 45% less than 2 hours in nature during the previous week. Let's see here. Researchers say increased screen time and the convenience like home delivery services may be keeping people inside more. The study also found that while only about 20% of people have ever been advised by a doctor to spend more time outside, 83% said they would do so if their healthcare provider said, you know, you need to get outside more. Yeah, so if you're in the medical field and you take care of people, suggest they get outside more. Makes them happier and makes them feel better. I'll be honest with you. I have an issue sometimes when I go outside in the backyard, besides the gnat, you know, to enjoy the outside. It's been kind of hard to do that this year because it's been so hot. And I am so glad that fall is, well, not officially here, but unofficially here. And so I intend to spend more time outside. You know, I mean, just walking around the yard or, you know, go somewhere and walk around a park or something like that. You don't have to get out and jog and stuff like that. Just get outside and enjoy yourself and leave the screen at home. I mean, go to the park and you sit down on a bench and you get your phone out and you start looking at the screen. Well, I guess that's better than sitting at home doing it or in your office. Yeah, at least you're outside absorbing nature. And the other people, the people that walk around with the earbuds in their headphones, I don't get that either. But that's just me. If you do that, more power to you. At least you're outside. Yeah, right. So that's good. Just don't ride a bicycle wearing earbuds and headphones and stuff like that. That's not a good thing to do. It is 626 of the Big Dog.
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0: Lots of sunshine today. Temperatures near 86. Mostly clear overnight, low 59. Tomorrow, sunshine, 89. Thursday, sunny, 94.
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3: Hey there, good morning, you hillbillies. 6:35. Lundy and Friends, Ron Eck, Lundy going a little solo for the first part of the show today.
4: Yeah.
3: Dell's taking the day off. Are you smarter than AI? Of course you are. You know, AI is only as smart as you you instruct it to be. German designer has figured out a clever way to use AI to defend against AI. Yeah. Does that make any sense? Not yet. Anyway, Simon Wichert used AI to create what could be the best, as he describes the world's ugliest Hawaiian shirt. There's a reason for it. It comes with a high-tech purpose, of course, helping people avoid detection by, AI surveillance cameras. The shirt, called Digital Camouflage, is covered in a colorful abstract pattern that looks strange to humans but confuses artificial intelligence systems trained to recognize people. Anyway, he says he repeatedly tested the designs until the camera software could no longer reliably identify the wearer as a person. While it makes the person stand out in a crowd otherwise, AI doesn't recognize you as a human being because of the shirt that you got on. That's funny. Let's see, can you identify me by the shirt I've got on? Of course you can, because I wear the same type of shirt every day. I call them my uniforms. Even though they're different shirts, basically the same patterns and everything, just different colors of the patterns. So people say, you wear the same shirt every day. No, I don't. I've got 5 shirts that look just like this, just different colors. Yeah, so there you go. I'm trying to camouflage myself. Yeah. Is it working? I don't think so. 6:36 on this beautiful Tuesday morning in Eastern Carolina. Ashley McBride.

0: Big Dog 98.5. Turn it up a little bit.
1: Turn it up some.
0: More. Yeah. There you go.
1: All right, boy.
0: Is that loud enough?
1: Yeah. This is her favorite song. You know that, right? So we play it good and loud.
0: Loud.
1: She might get up and dance again.
0: And proud. USA! USA!
1: She put her beard down. Here she comes. Here she comes.
0: There she is.
1: Left. Left. Left. Right. Left.

0: as grandma. Don't be slapping grandma. She'll slap you back. She'll hurt you. 6:43 at the Big Dog Lundy Friends Radio Show. Ron Eric Lundy right here. Looking at Wilson Flowers and Markets webpage. Of course, they're located at 4017 Raleigh Road Parkway, Wilson. They got all kinds of opportunities for you when it comes to the florist at Wilson Flowers and Market, because it's more than just a florist. It is also a marketplace, too. So, but anyway, in the floral area, occasions, they got a list of things that you probably don't think about, giving Cindy flowers for. But, I mean, there's a lot of occasions to do that. Say, for example, birthday flowers or get well flowers. Of course, you think about those. A new baby has been born. Listen to that. Yeah, I love that part of that. Anyway, and of course, there's always an occasion of just because. You know, I want to send flowers to, this certain individual because, well, just because. Yeah. Send your wife some flowers. Why? Just because. Yeah. Maybe it's her birthday. Maybe you're thinking about her birthday. Of course, the holidays are coming up. You got Thanksgiving and Christmas and Valentine's Day, and of course, Administrative Professionals Day. That's almost every day, right? It should be anyway. Just because day, yeah. Occasions, well, like I said, you got anniversaries, birthday get wells, and all that good stuff, and of course, sympathy. What have we got here? Let's see here. As I look over the little, they got a whole list of stuff here. Spring flowers, fall flowers. There you go, fall flowers. Like the fall florals, designer's choice. This looks pretty good. Lots of yellow and orange in that, and it does make you feel like fall. And of course, there's bursting with glee arrangement for fall. That's what they call it. Yeah. Go to the website so you can see all this stuff. Oh, yeah. Yeah. There's a bunch of what you call autumn colors. How about that? It's like makeup. You got spring and you got winter and you got summer and then you got fall. Well, think about when you're putting on makeup and you use the fall colors. Yeah, ladies know what I'm talking about. Anyway, Wilson Flowers and Market on the Raleigh Road Parkway in Wilson, right across the street from Joyner's Funeral Home. That's 4017 Raleigh Road Parkway. 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They've got locally made, I don't know if you call made, but locally produced honey. Yeah. Honey's a funny thing. Well, it's not funny, but it's a healthy thing. And you should always try to get where it's, local, because it reacts to your body in a different way with local honey. I'm not trying to give you medical advice, but you need local honey. Honey. Yeah. Go ahead and check out all the great stuff, the candies, and, of course, all kinds of neat stuff in the marketplace there at Wilson Flowers and Market. 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It is 6:46 on the Big Dog.
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3: Lots of sunshine today. Temperatures near 86. Mostly clear overnight, low 59. Tomorrow, sunshine 89. Thursday, sunny 94.
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0: Messed up is me. Keith Urban, Big Dog. 654. Here's a cat story. Let's see what you think about this. This boyfriend lives with this woman, getting plenty of support online. Well, she's getting plenty of support online after kicking the boyfriend out after 8 months over what many say is a major breach of trust. Now, there's a cat involved. According to a Reddit post, the woman has a strict rule about the cat. The cat's name is Luna. The cat stays inside, like a bunch of cats. Then when she came home one day, Luna was missing.
1: Where's Luna?
2: I don't know. I looked around. I think she got out when I was bringing in the groceries.
0: Anyway, that's what he claimed. After finding Luna 2 hours later, shaken and hiding under a car, not a good place for a cat to be hiding, by the way, the woman checked her Ring camera and discovered that the boyfriend lied. He actually held the door open for the cat, Luna, and invited her to walk outside and then shut the door.
2: I don't know why I'm laughing. It's not funny, but anyway.
0: The boyfriend argued that cats belong in nature. You know, he's arguing with a woman about a cat that she loves, and the cat needs to be outside. You're going to lose that argument, dude. Anyway, that's where she sent him, outside. That's right. She packed his bags and told him to get out. And she should have. Yeah, that was not right. If you don't like the cat, then stay away from the woman. There you go. It's a deal breaker, dude. Anyhow, kind of reminds me of a country song. You know me better than that. Yeah. And it involves a cat. Yes. George Strait, Big Dog.

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1: Yeah, we fancy like Applebee's on a date night.
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2: Quick question, how many days till Christmas? Oh, yeah. 107, 16 hours, 52 minutes, 30 seconds on Mark. Now, the next question is, how many days till Halloween? Yeah, 53. So, do you want to talk about Christmas or Halloween? Let's talk about Halloween and chocolate. Yeah, they go together, right? Yeah. Monster-sized chocolate. If you're already thinking about Halloween, and how could you not when you go to stores now and everything is Halloween? Costco has come up with a new treat that's turning heads, and I mean turning some heads literally. The warehouse retailer is selling a giant chocolate Frankenstein head. Or is that Frankenstein? Frankenstein. Anyway, the thing weighs about 5.5 pounds, and it's stuffed with more than a pound of gummy candies. That's right. Sounds good, doesn't it? Huh? It even includes a small mallet where you can smash the head open and grab your goodies on the inside of the chocolate head. The monster-sized candy cost about $55. Let's see now. How much does it weigh? 5 pounds and $55? That's not bad, I guess. Some shoppers say that's too expensive for a seasonal novelty item, but others point out, hey, the chocolate alone is worth that. Yeah, and it is. Yeah. Either way, it's designed more as a Halloween party centerpiece rather than something that you'd hand out to trick-or-treaters. And people don't do trick-or-treaters. Do we still have trick-or-treat? I don't know, not the way we did it when I was a kid, anyway. They do the trunk-or-treats and stuff like that, and some organizations do the, trick-or-treat stuff. So I guess it would be appropriate for a place like that, especially if it's inside. And you got this big chocolate Frankenstein head, and you got some, you could have a drawing. What kid gets to smash the head? Maybe you could take bids on it. How many pounds of candy are you willing to give up, kid, to smash the head of this great chocolate Frankenstein? Yeah. I'm just saying. It's 7:10 on the Big Dog. Chicks. Cowboy. Take me away. Big Dog.

Whether it's early morning, midday, afternoon, or nights, we always play what you love. Only on 98.5, The Big Dog.

Yeah. George Burge, Big Dog, 98.5. The question of the morning is, now that Labor Day is over, will the gas prices come down today? I'm going to make a wager. Yeah, I think they will. Big Dog.

0: Gold, yeah. Hudson Whitmore, Big Dog, 98.5. It's 20 after the hour.
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0: Lots of sunshine today. Temperatures near 86. Mostly clear overnight, low 59. Tomorrow, sunshine 89. Thursday, sunny 94.
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1: 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Got the official Joyner's Funeral Home birthday book over here. Let me reach over here and grab it real quick here for you. Today is Tuesday, September the 8th. Eric Barnes is celebrating the birthday today. Congratulations, Eric. You'll see here Lindsay Corbett also celebrating today. John Dean. Celebrating the birthday, as is Les Smith. So happy birthday to all those fine folks. Also celebrating birthdays today, some famous people. Let's see here. David Arquette is 55 years old today. Jonathan Taylor Thomas is 45 years old today. Unbelievable. Let's see here, as I scroll down. Oh, senator from up north somewhere, Bernie Sanders, or is it Sanders? He's crazy. You know that, right? Crazy old man. He's 85 years old today. Patsy Cline, her real name was Virginia Patterson Hensley, was born in this day in 1932. Of course, she passed away in 1963 in the plane crash. Always been a debate about where she was born, not where she was raised and everything. They say she was born it's in Virginia. Something tip of my tongue and I forgot about it. Well, anyway, they say she was really born in Elkton, Virginia, and then moved up north somewhere in Virginia in the Shenandoah Valley. What's the name of that town? Oh, my. If you're trying to call me, you can't. Our phones are still inoperable this morning. Anyway, Patsy Cline, born on this day, 1932. Let's see here. Frank Caddy was born on this day, 1915. He died back in 2012. Do you know who he is? He was Sam Drucker on several different TV shows. Played the same character, you know, like the Petticoat Junction, the Beverly Hillbillies, and Green Acres, and maybe some more. I don't know. But anyway, he was Sam Drucker. Is he here? Country music legend. I don't know if you want to call him a country music legend, but anyway, he's like the, one of the originators of country music as we know it today. Jimmy Rogers, born on this day in 1897, passed away in 1933. He had a short life, didn't he? Well, he did. Very talented man. It is a 7:31. On the Big Dog.
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2: Lots of sunshine today. Temperatures near 86. Mostly clear overnight, low 59. Tomorrow, sunshine, 89. Thursday, sunny, 94.
3: I figured it out. It was Winchester, Virginia. Yeah. Patsy Cline, crazy. The Big Dog.

controversy has started. Yeah. Was she born in Elkton, Virginia, or was she born in Winchester? Depends on who you ask. If you look at Wikipedia, they say her roots are in Elkton. You know, her daddy's from there, and she lived there for a while. But then they say she was born in Winchester. And if you talk to the folks up there in Elkton, Virginia, they'll proudly tell you that she was born here. So there you go. Let the controversy move on. 7:36 on the Big Dog. It's a beautiful morning. I tell you what, I've been waiting for this kind of forecast, you know. Anyway, that's the way it works. I got this thing this morning that pulled up on my show prep page here about places that people want to retire at. And found it very interesting, you know, some of the cities that were on the list. The best places, I'll get to that in just a second. Worst places, Stockton, California, followed by San Bernardino, California, and Newark, New Jersey. Now, here's the top 10 places, best places, according to this this WebHub ranking list. From 10 to 1, Pittsburgh, Charleston, South Carolina, Fort Lauderdale, Minneapolis. I don't know why anybody would want to live there. Atlanta, Georgia. Don't know why they want to live there either. Casper, Wyoming. Scottsdale, Arizona. Tampa, Florida. Too many people. Miami, Florida. Too many people. Orlando, Florida. Too many people. They said that Florida's God's waiting room. Yeah, you ever heard that? yeah. And I started thinking about that, and I saw this video yesterday about Nash and Wilson counties, about being great places to retire. And so I did a little AI research this morning, you know, to find out if, the question to AI is, Nash and Wilson counties in North Carolina a great place to retire? And, of course, the AI overview, Wilson and Nash counties in North Carolina is a great place to retire if you prioritize a low cost of living, quiet small town atmosphere, and close to bigger hubs like the Research Triangle. And the pros of living in Nash and Edgecombe counties, and you never hear this from folks locally for some reason, I hadn't figured that out yet. Anyway, the affordable housing, real estate, and overall living expenses greatly lower than major metro areas like the Raleigh-Durham area. And, of course, medium home prices in areas like Wilson sit below the national estate averages. Now, here's something I didn't know. Tax benefits. North Carolina does not have tax on Social Security benefits. I didn't know that. The state income tax is a flat 3.99%, making financial planning straightforward, especially for retirees. Yeah. Anyway, location and travel, position along major corridors like, of course, Interstate 95. You're right between Miami and New York City. And, of course, Highway 64. You're real close to the North Carolina coast, and of course, weekend getaways in the Blue Ridge Mountains. You can get to the North Carolina coast, depending on which one you're going to, in about two and a half hours. Yeah. See here, cultural and utilities. All right, here we go. Cities like Wilson feature, you know, revitalized downtown spaces. They got unique food. Of course, they got the Whirligig Park and reliable, you know, fiber internet services. And let's see here. Here's the cons of living in Nash and Edgecombe counties. 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If you want a bustling nightlife, go to Raleigh or Greenville. Well, go to Raleigh. Anyway, poverty and the economy, of course, certain pockets within these counties experience higher poverty rates and visual economic recovery challenges compared to wealthier suburban rings, you know, closer to the triangle. And here's the biggie for retirees. Healthcare access. While basic care is available here, we have some great medical facilities. Nash Hospital and Wilson Hospital, they're great depending on what's going on with you. And, of course, Nash is growing even more. Anyway, we're close to major medical centers, you know, like Greenville and of course, Raleigh and in Durham, too. So, anyway, if you like, you know, a small-town priced living and a small-town atmosphere, you're going to love the Twin County area, the Nash and Edgecombe areas. And we'll go ahead and bundle Edgecombe County in there, too. It's a great place to live, and it's a wonderful place to retire, regardless of what you see on social media. Just saying. I love it here. I'm going to retire here. I have retired here, by golly. It's Megan Maroney.

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It'll be a great week this week after what we've gone through this summer. 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

her. 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Hey, got a question for you. What's the greatest food-drink combination in all of history? For example, chocolate chip cookies and milk, or Oreos and milk. Some other examples are pizza and Coca-Cola, or cheeseburgers, fries, and a Coke, or Coke and a movie theater popcorn thing, or cheese and wine, ribeyes and red wine, or ribeyes in a big baked potato with a bunch of butter on it. Yeah. Let's see here. Tacos and Mexican beer, tequila and lime, milkshake with fries. Yeah, I can go for that. In fact, I used to do that when I used to go to Mickey D's when I was a lad or a kid, whatever you want to call it when you're growing up. Give me a shake and some fries and take the fries and dip them in the milkshake. Yeah, that's good stuff. Let's see here. What else is on it? How about Coca-Cola and peanuts in one of those glass bottles? All right. Let's see here. Hot fried chicken and cold sweet tea. Where's Bojangles when you need them? They're right up the road. There's one thing that's not on the list, and I don't know why it's not there. How about surf and turf? You know, a nice steak and some grilled shrimp. Yeah, works for me. Let's see. Let me think about this for a second. Combinations, food and drinks or whatever. Two things that go together, like, you know, salt and pepper. Let me think about this for a second. I'm just, I think hamburger and crinkle fries. Yeah. Or cheeseburger and crinkle fries. Got to be the crinkle fries. I love those things. Yeah. You don't see them everywhere. Most people sell the shoestring type of fries, but I love those crinkle fries. And a little bit of ketchup on the side. Yep. Good stuff. What's your favorite combo? Yeah. Jump right on in. Zach Brown, Big Dog.

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2: 802 at the Big Dogs, Lundy Friends Radio Show. Ron Eric Lundy right here on this beautiful Tuesday morning in Eastern North Carolina. I always have the pleasure of talking with Lori Thomas, Agency Manager at Farm Bureau Insurance Agency of Wilson on Nash Street. Unavailable this morning, so I'm going to talk about Lori and her fine staff behind her back. It's all good stuff, though. 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Of course, Lori Thomas, along with her staff, Tyler DeVinny, and of course, Shannon Braswell. Also on the list here is Thomas Nelson and Janie Heslip. So go by there and talk to one of these fine folks about all your insurance needs, whether it be, well, auto, home, life, health insurance, even business insurance. They can even insure your boat when it floats and when it's rolling down the highway. 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

Insurance Agency on Nash Street in Wilson. Yeah, that's right. Located up there. Where is that address at? I had it here a second ago. It's on Ward Boulevard, of course. And, here it is. 3705 Nash. It's not Ward Boulevard. It's Nash Street. It's 3705 Nash Street Northwest, Wilson. 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It's 8:04 on the Big Dog. How about some Luke Bryan? She's country, and she knows it, and she likes it. Oh, yeah.

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2: Lundy Friends Radio Show is 10 after the hour. Got some guests in the studio with us this morning from over in Tarboro, or Tarbor, or Tarboro. I'm not sure what it is. Dave Sharp, hey, good morning, man. How you doing?
3: I am very well, my friend. How are you doing? I haven't seen you in a long time. Last time I saw you, I was with Cousin Dale over at the funeral home, and we did a live show in the morning, and probably got about 2 or 3 million hits, I believe.
2: Really?
3: Yeah, big show.
2: Did you make a lot of money out of that?
3: Oh, yeah, big time. Dale did.
2: Of course, you brought your friend in here, Chris. Is it Henry?
4: Yeah, Chris Henry.
2: You don't sell cars, do you?
4: No, not at all. Not well. No.
2: Anyway, you're here from Tarboro, or Tarboro. Do you know Bill Good or Bill Good?
3: Photographer?
2: Yeah.
3: Yes, sir. Swell feller. Loves to ride his bicycle. Sure.
2: Okay. Mm-hmm. You know, he and I worked together many, many years ago over there at the WEED radio.
3: Oh, wait. Yeah. I can take you right to the building right now. Sure.
2: Yeah.
3: Can.
2: Yeah. And he's a good fellow. But I had heard that he left and went back to New Jersey. Is that
3: true?
2: He is
3: retired from photography and has gone back to his roots, so to speak. Still comes back home. Well, I say comes back home. Comes back to Tarboro and visits every once in a while, brings his bicycle. He rides with the Tarboro Cycling Group.
2: Okay.
3: So he does a good job with that.
2: Yeah. You know, he was from New Jersey.
3: Yeah. He's a Yankee.
2: Yeah.
3: We still liked him a lot.
2: We did. Yeah, he's a good guy. But see, the thing is, the people around here couldn't pronounce his name. I don't know if you know this story or not.
3: No, sir.
2: His name is not Bill Good. It's Good.
3: Good. G-O-O-D-E.
2: D-E. Uh-huh. Yeah. Yep. And people around here couldn't pronounce his name, so he decided not to fight it. So he just went ahead and accepted the fact that he's Bill Good.
4: Right.
2: That's a true story.
3: I believe you.
2: I think he's from Hackensack, New Jersey. Anyway, I don't know why he want to go back there, but anyway.
3: Yeah.
2: But, you know, he was a Billy Joel fan back in the day.
3: Oh, sure.
2: Yeah.
3: He's kind of a Renaissance man.
2: Is he?
3: Yeah, well, he did a lot of good stuff. He had a lot of good hobbies and had a whole lot of good friends over there, all throughout the whole county.
2: Now, speaking of Renaissance, aren't y'all doing something Renaissance in Tarboro?
3: Sure, I'm going to throw that over to Chris.
4: Yeah, as a matter of fact, on September 26th, we're going to do a one-day Ren Fair event in Tarboro on the Store Common there. So
2: okay.
4: It's going to be kind of fun. We're going to have a sword circle out there. We've got the Tar River Players doing some entertainment, and it's going to be a very, very family-friendly event to come down and kind of celebrate medieval times, those kind of things. So definitely want to get all the folks out there, dressed up in their garb, if you will, and enjoying the event. So,
2: here's the thing about
4: a really good time.
2: Yeah, about this area, there's a lot of imports here.
4: Correct.
2: People.
4: Yeah, absolutely.
2: And
4: me being one.
2: Yeah.
3: We're going to let you say too, Chris.
4: Yeah,
3: we like you.
4: I appreciate that.
2: But Tarboro, the Commons, is one of only two in the country. Is that correct?
4: Yeah, it's the second oldest one.
2: Okay.
4: Second to Boston.
2: Boston.
4: Yeah, that's a great little thing that is pretty awesome about this little town is that it's got some great little commonalities with bigger towns and a ton of history all the way back to.
2: Now, people don't know what a commons is. Explain that to them.
4: Yeah, so it's basically a park in the middle of town that all the homes and businesses were built around. Just a common area for everybody to meet and do things. At one point, there was baseball played on the commons back in the early 1900s.
3: Mm-hmm.
4: I think there were also markets and other fairs done there in the past as well. So right now, it's just a great place for the local community to come and meet, and it's going to be an awesome event to have the Tarboro Fair there and have everybody down there. So it's going to be a great time. I think we'll have a lot of great people. The Ren Fair folks, if you will, are a really great crowd, and it's just kind of a good way to kind of live a dream, if you will.
2: Okay.
4: Back in the days when everybody wanted to be a sword fighter and such.
2: Now, explain to me what all is going to be going on at this this fair.
4: Yeah, so we're going to have stuff for the kids. There'll be crafts and those kind of things. There'll be bouncy houses. We'll have some food vendors there. We'll have some actual vendors that will be more timely to the medieval times selling their wares. And then we'll have Sword Circle there doing demonstrations. I think we have a LARPing group as well that's going to be there, which is going to be awesome because LARPing is a big thing with the younger folks. And
3: period music.
4: Period music, everything. Yeah, some
1: what is
4: some
1: period skits. Music? I mean, what type of instruments are involved in that type of thing?
4: You know, that's a good question, and I'm waiting to find out.
1: Oh, okay.
4: Because, you know, I played the bass guitar a little bit in the past, and I don't think
1: it's bass guitar, right?
4: So I'm going to learn a little
1: But I mean, you know, I'm like, I don't know what they call these.
3: Little flutes and.
4: Yeah.
1: The brass instruments, you know, that are about 8 feet long, that type of thing. You know, like.
3: The trumpets. Yeah.
1: Well, not a trumpet. But I don't know if they're called trumpets.
3: Yeah. I can picture right now.
1: Okay.
3: Yeah.
1: And of course, the way the folks are outfitted. Do you have any guys wearing these armor suits and stuff?
4: There will be.
1: Medieval,
4: type of? Absolutely will be, yeah. It's kind of fun. If you get a chance, go on to the Facebook page for Tarboro Fair, and you can see some of the folks dressed up, kind of doing some dancing and those kind of things in the common. So you'll get an idea of what to expect.
3: I'm sorry, go ahead.
1: The people that are acting in this, and I'm assuming that's the proper term, right? Mm-hmm. They've been working on this for a long time, haven't they?
3: Oh, yes, sir. We kind of started at the beginning of the summer, getting it kind of heavy. We even had a young man from Apex come in full day gear for period gear, threw out the first pitch for us at one of the Tarboro River Bandit games.
4: Mm-hmm.
3: Dead strike from the mound. It was great.
4: He even knighted some of the Tarboro Bandits.
3: Yes, he did. Yeah.
1: Okay, yeah. But, I mean, you know, a lot of effort has been put into this, a lot of time. And it's something that's, quite honestly, kind of unique. You're not going to see this everywhere or anywhere other than Tarboro, I would think. Do you know of any other?
4: Yeah, there are other fairs around Eastern North Carolina.
1: Okay.
4: So, and there are other, much larger events that go on for weeks, weeks at a time. We're just trying to get a little feel for that here in Tarboro, and bring the experience to.
3: Yeah, this is our first
4: Edgecombe County. This will be the first one. That's right.
1: Okay.
4: So I think, and I think that's where it's so exciting, because the other fairs that are around the area have been just more than supportive to helping us set this thing up. And you talk about the time and energy put into this, like Dave said, this is something that we talked about, gosh, almost a year ago, and then we've just been putting it together. Yeah, and the Tar River players are the ones leading the charge and getting things set up. So very dedicated group of people.
1: Well, how is this financed?
3: Good question. The Edgecombe County Tourism Development Authority has made appropriations for everything to happen for this. Could not do it without them. Our board was strongly behind it, and up front, cannot thank the town of Tarboro anymore.
4: Absolutely.
3: They're just great. The board, the town board, has always come to the plate when it comes time to do stuff like this. Very, very gracious about lending the town's services to the calls.
4: Yeah, absolutely. And just got off the phone or a text string there with Major K, who runs the town the town's park and rec department, and they are all in for this, helping to get this thing set up on the day of. So it's just going to be a really fun and exciting time. And hopefully, as this grows, the goal would be is you got Edgecombe County, and we'll take all the towns and have a champion of each of the towns to battle with the Sword Circle folks, and maybe we can crown a champion, that kind of thing. Just as we grow this thing over the next few years, we'll see what we can do with it.
1: Is there a cost?
4: No cost to this event. This is going to be a free event for everybody, so that's why we want everybody to come out and see what see what's going on out there.
1: Okay. Yeah. Food trucks and stuff?
4: Food trucks, yeah. We got a couple of different food vendors.
3: Mm-hmm.
4: Actually, quite a few. I think we're up to four or five right now. There'll be a tavern there, so there'll be some meads and some beers that are going to be on hand, some ales. There you go, right? I should use the right term.
1: The fancy mugs.
4: I think we have vendors that are selling the fancy mugs,
1: okay,
4: and the leather wares and those kind of things. So it's going to be a great event.
1: Okay, vendors. In addition to food trucks, are you talking about leather work and stuff like that?
4: Absolutely. Yeah.
1: Okay.
4: So any of the things that you can imagine, even clothing from the time. There'll be, I think, some sword or some foam weapons dealers, those kind of things that are out there.
1: What is that called? Guys that do knives and stuff like that.
4: So that would have been the blacksmiths of the old time. Yeah,
1: okay, absolutely. Blacksmiths. Yeah. Who would have thought? Right? I didn't know if there was a special name
4: there
1: for
4: there could be that I'm not aware of.
1: Yeah.
4: But yeah, it's going to be fun because that'll be part of it, too. You'll get to see some of the metalwork.
1: Yeah,
3: because you mentioned vendors. Still plenty of time to sign up. If you're out there and you want to be a vendor at our event, please go to our website, Tarboro Fair. You can find that and Google it, and we still have plenty of time to sign up, and I might have room for one or two more food vendors.
4: That's okay. Right, and volunteers too. So if there's folks that want to volunteer their time on that day to help support us, we can always use a few more volunteers. But we've got a great staff so far, and we'll have a very organized event set up for everybody. And like I say, I just think it's going to be a great opportunity for everybody to get out there and have a good time on hopefully a very nice fall day.
1: Yeah. When is it?
4: September 26th, Saturday. So it'll start at 10 a.m. and it'll run until 6 p.m.
1: Okay.
4: Yeah.
1: A nice day on the Commons in Tarboro.
4: That's right.
1: You got other stuff coming up, too. Do you mind talking about that?
3: I'll take the helm there. Mm-hmm. We're very fortunate. The day after the Tarboro Fair, Tarboro Fest will be taking place at Tarboro Brewing Company.
1: Okay.
3: And they'll have oompa bands and all kind of good stuff and all kind of...
1: You're going to have to educate me. What's the oompa band?
3: Oompa. Playing German Brewfest music and stuff like that.
1: So, all right. Do you dress up for that, too?
3: Oh, yeah, sure. Everybody's in full garb. Well, it's like Chevy Chase on European vacation.
4: Yeah, bring your lederhosen.
3: There you go.
1: And, that kind of reminds me of another thing, too. You remember that movie where he became a writer and he moved to this farming community? And they had an event like that, and it was. Right. You remember that one?
4: I do remember that movie. I don't remember the name of it was. But
1: I don't know either. I saw it recently. It was funny. I'm sorry, getting off track here.
4: That's right.
1: But yeah, but that's the day after the Tarboro Fair.
3: Yes, sir.
1: Okay.
3: Yes, sir. Mm-hmm. We've also got our Brewgrass Festival is going to be coming up too. That is going to be, I believe, let me check that out one more time. But we're also going to have a bike ride that day, and that's a good time. We get folks from all over. November 1st. November 1st is going to be the Brewgrass Festival.
1: Where's that at?
3: That's over on the waterfront over in Tarboro, right downtown.
1: Yeah.
3: Mm-hmm. That's typically a good time. Food vendors and beer vendors there. So mostly local craft folks. For that. So, and we also have a morning bike ride. We'll do a 20 mile ride and a 40 mile ride that leaves from Tarboro Brewing.
1: Okay.
4: So, yeah.
1: Where does that go?
3: All throughout Edgecombe County. We go over to Speed. Over that way, they let us use their fire department for a rest stop and the Ag Center out by the old QVC plant.
1: Have you ever done it?
3: Oh, yes, sir. Yes,
1: okay.
3: sir.
1: Okay. Mm-hmm,
3: yep.
1: What kind of bike do you ride?
3: I ride a Trek. I rode the North Carolina. Mounts of the Coast ride last year,
1: 400
3: some miles. Cool. So I've been riding for about 15, 16 years. So,
1: okay.
3: And absolutely love it.
1: I'm thinking about getting me an electric bike, boogie woogie.
4: There you go.
1: Do you think so?
3: Y'all do it. Just get out there.
1: I was reading this thing. You know where the Creeper Trail is?
3: Oh, yes, sir.
1: Okay.
3: Virginia.
1: People were judging other folks because they're on the Creeper Trail with an electric bike.
3: Going downhill.
1: Well, what if you're going the opposite way? You're going uphill.
3: Oh, yeah. Yeah. Oh, I do not like riding in the mountains, but we're not going to get into that.
4: That's right.
3: I'm from Elm City. Elm City boys don't need to ride up in the mountains.
1: Yeah, yeah. But, you know, it's good that you do that.
3: Oh, yeah.
1: I got a bike, but I don't ride it like I should. I hadn't been on it a year because I fell the last time I was on it. Somebody walked out in front of me, and I went down.
3: Oh, yeah.
1: Yeah.
3: Yeah. Well, I splurged last year right before the ride. I'd been riding old Fuji F1 and buckled down and got me a good ride with disc brakes.
1: I don't look like a bike rider, do I?
3: I don't.
1: I wasn't going to say that, but hey, especially going across the entire state.
3: Yeah, man, it's a good ride. You make a lot of 10-minute friends doing
1: there
3: that.
1: There you go. That's of course, you got beach music fans in Tarboro.
4: Oh, yeah.
3: Yes, sir.
1: Mm-hmm. You got a beach music fest coming up? It says so right here.
4: Yeah.
1: Okay. November the 13th. The Embers are going to be there. The Tams. Am I looking at the right thing?
4: I don't know. I'm guessing that. Let's see what we got there.
3: Brother, up on that one.
4: Yeah, that's actually happening in Tarboro. Yeah, the Beach Fest.
1: Yeah.
4: I think that's being put on by the town of Tarboro, which is a pretty awesome deal. So
1: okay.
4: Yeah, so very cool. I think the other thing that I'd like to throw out there is we've got a golf tournament for our historic stadium to help repair that. And that's going to be
1: October. Is it where the Bandits play?
4: Yeah, at the Municipal Stadium there. So part of the foundation there, and we're trying to get some funds going. We're going to have some exciting things going on this year. There's a lot of great changes to the field and to the stadium. So folks coming out next year for the start of the Vikings season, we'll be able to see some of those changes.
1: Where is this tournament going to be played?
4: The golf tournament is going to be played at Macclespine golf course, and that's going to be on October 22nd, a Thursday. So we're looking for hole sponsors and foursomes to join us up on that. I think we're just about to fill up, as a matter of fact. So if folks are interested, they can go on Facebook again and sign up for that. So that's another cool event. I think what's great about all this stuff is there's so many great things going on in Tarboro and Edgecombe County that we just want to make sure that folks know about it. I know that if you look on Facebook and follow my Tarboro Today, John Walker's done a phenomenal job.
3: John's
4: keeping
3: great.
4: People in the loop on what's going on each weekend. So follow that, and please come out and visit. Come by and have a beer at the brewery, and get you some food at some of the great restaurants and things that we've got in town there. Just a lot of great, awesome things going on.
1: Yep. Now, once again, share with everybody where they can get information on all these events.
4: So on all these events, it's actually going to be on Facebook. I think everybody's got a Facebook page out there. So that's where we usually try to go. So the Tarboro Municipal Stadium Foundation Facebook page will have information on the ballpark, the baseball teams, baseball history that we're digging up in Edgecombe County. And then, of course, we got the Tarboro Fair Facebook page where you can find all the information you need about the fair. And the cool part on that is that coming up, we're going to start putting on things about the vendor specific that are coming out there. So you'll get to see a lot of cool stuff that they're going to be selling and those kind of things. So we're going to make sure that everybody knows about that. Then you got Oktoberfest. That's also out there. And that's on the TBC page on Facebook. And then, again, you've got the
3: Brewfest.
4: Does it have its own page, or is that on?
3: I have to check on that. Now, I know you can find just about everything you want on the Discover Edgecombe website. Jennifer does a great job putting that out there for us.
4: Yeah, so lots of good places to find the information. And, again, it's just, don't sit at home. Come out and enjoy this cool weather in the next few months because it's been pretty hot. So
1: it's wonderful to have it. And do
3: stuff. We've got a whole lot going on over there. You mentioned Common a while ago. They also do happen on the Common, and the North Carolina Symphony plays a free concert every summer.
4: That's right.
3: On the Common. Mm-hmm. And that's we had probably a record crowd this past year.
1: Hmm. Yep. There's a lot of stuff going on in Tarboro. Oh, yeah. You guys even have a digital magazine.
3: Hey, you getting high money?
4: That's right.
1: My goodness gracious. Well, I sure do appreciate you coming in and talking about this morning. Once again, where's the information found?
3: Discover Edgecombe website, the Tarboro Fair website. Google us and you can find just about anything.
4: That's right.
1: Very good. Dave,
3: yes,
1: Chris,
3: sir.
1: Thank you for coming in.
4: Appreciate it, as
3: Thank
4: always.
3: You for having us.
1: As they always say down here in the South, have a blessed day.
3: Amen.
1: Day 28, Big Dog.

0: Tim McGraw on One Bad Habit, Big Dog, 98.5 Lundy Friends Radio Show, brought to you in part this morning by the fine folks over there at Sauls & Company, Flora Fashions in Wilson, Stephanie and Anthony, or Tony, you know, 2861 Ward Boulevard, Brentwood Shopping Center, right beside the Subway shop right there. 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
0: 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Lots of sunshine today. Temperatures near 86. Mostly clear overnight, low 59. Tomorrow, sunshine 89. Thursday, sunny 94.
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Dog, 98.5, 840. Hey, it's that time of year when you're going to spend more time inside and outside. That's right, inside and outside. It is, it's that time of year, fall, of course. Not officially, but unofficially, it is fall. So make your home your favorite place to hang out this fall. 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Yeah, there you go. Sealy, Stearns & Foster, and Tempur-Pedic. So there you go. So anyway, check out Hardy's Furniture today in Sharpsburg between Rocky Mount and Wilson, North Carolina. I got Tarboro on my mind this morning. Yeah, a lot of great things happening in Tarboro. A lot of great things happening around here, period. So anyway, it's 842 on the Big Dog. Brandon Lake and Laney Wilson.

Big Dog, 98.5. You know, I was talking a minute ago about fall with Hardy's Furniture. It kind of made me start thinking about great things about fall. And of course, that's fall colors and fall flowers and stuff like that. Yes, there are fall flowers. You can find them at Wilson Flowers at Market. I'm looking at some fall arrangements here. For an example, go to their website and you'll see all this stuff. WilsonFlowersAndMarket.com. Check them out on the Facebook too. Anyway, they got this this arrangement here called Colorful Canvas. I mean, you know, it's like a fall canvas in a vase. Or is it a vase? A vase, a vase, vase, vase. Yeah. Also, fall flirtations. And, of course, amber lilies. Yeah. All kinds of neat stuff. Check them out online. Here's one called the Family Fall Bouquet Flower Arrangement. And it says simply, thanks with flowers. Show your appreciation to somebody you like, a co-worker, maybe a loved one or a friend. Just send a bright floral bouquet from Wilson Flowers and Market. And it's nice, you know, this is something that everybody would want, man or woman. That's right. It's a beautiful season to have fresh flowers, of course, fall. Yeah, you don't really normally think about flowers in fall, but there is a thing. And, of course, they've got one here called the Fall Designer's Choice, a beautiful season to have fresh flowers. The experts there at Wilson Flowers and Market put together a fall arrangement that will leave you feeling refreshed. So anyway, check it out on their Facebook page, also on their webpage. Actually, all these are on their webpage. Wilson Flowers and Market in Wilson, right across the street from Joyner's Funeral Home. So check them out and check out all the other neat stuff they have in the shop there, like homemade soaps and, of course, local honey. Yeah, honey, honey, honey, honey. There you go. It is 8:48 on the Big Dog. Little Liza Jane. Vince Gill, Big Dog.

Jay here. Liza. Vince Gill, Big Dog. 850, Ron Air Clundy right here. You know, times are a-changing. I'm looking at a list of stuff. They called luxury items back from the early 2000s that, quite honestly, not worth much of anything right now. Yeah. And this kind of surprises me a little bit. I don't know why it surprises me, but I'm looking at all these things that were, I mean, and when we started the 2000s, these were all biggies. I'm just telling you. Like a CD auto changer in the car, or a portable DVD player, standalone GPS screens like TomTom and Garmin. A personal tanning bed. Used to be people would buy these tanning beds like they were going out of style. Yeah, they are out of style now. Anyway, Blackberries. You remember Blackberries, the Palm Pilots and the Pocket PCs? Some of you probably never heard of them. How about a massage chair? Yeah. What about these mattresses they used to put in motels? You put a quarter in them and they would massage your back. Yeah. Let's see here. Luxury items back from the early 2000s is not really worth a whole lot now. And I don't get this one. A college degree. I guess it depends on what you want to do for a living. You know, some college degrees aren't worth the paper they're written on, of course, but that's another subject for another day. Motorized tie rack. Tie racks? What in the world is that? Is that where you hang your ties that you wear to work and stuff like that? Who wears ties anymore? I don't even own a tie. I haven't owned a tie in probably 30 or 40 years. Camcorders. Remember everybody used to take camcorders to a family events and stuff like that, and you record all this stuff? Whatever happened to all those videos? How about waterbeds? You ever sleep on a waterbed? I tried once. That was enough. Let's see here. Remember the detachable face plates on car radios? You know, that was back in the day when people used to steal car radios and take them to pawn shops and stuff like that and sell them. And they had these plates on there. You took the plate off and you didn't even know it was a radio. Yeah. Where did those things go? I guess you don't need those anymore, the way the radios are now in trucks and cars. TiVo. Remember TiVo? What happened to TiVo? And, of course, the screen projection TVs, you know, where you would show it on the walls and stuff like that. All these things are gone. They were luxury items in the early 2000s, but now they're obsolete, quite honestly. I still don't get the college degree thing, but, yeah, that's another day for another subject. I tell you what is a good subject, though. It's a long music sweep that's straight ahead right here on the Big Dog, and Raleigh Green will kick it off right here. Stick around. You-

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5: Lots of sunshine today. Temperatures near 86. Mostly clear overnight, low 59. Tomorrow, sunshine, 89. Thursday, sunny, 94.
6: 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I'm Kix Brooks from Brooks and Dunn, and I am putting on the dog.

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0: Kelsey Ballerini wrapping up another Law of Music sweep on this Star Trek Day. Star Trek premiered on television, believe it or not, way back in 1966, and it's a day for Trekkies everywhere. Are you a Trekkie? Anyway, celebrate and go boldly where no one has ever gone before. You Trekkie, you.
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0: Lots of sunshine today. Temperatures near 86. Mostly clear overnight, low 59. Tomorrow, sunshine 89. Thursday, sunny 94.
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0: Zach John King, Big Dog 98.5. Hello there, Ron Eric Lundy. Welcome to my workday. I'm in your workday. Yeah, we can work together. Yes, we are. Well, at least for another half hour or so. Hey, got some good stuff on the way. Great stuff. Of course, some Taylor Swift, her brand new one. It's pretty good, too. And, of course, Bailey Zimmerman. Yes, it's all part of a long music sweep. And it's right after the weather on the forecast. Stick around.
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0: Lots of sunshine today. Temperatures near 86. Mostly clear overnight, low 59. Tomorrow, sunshine 89. Thursday, sunny 94.
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Big Dog 98.5, Scotty McCreary, and it matters to her as we're starting off lunch with Lena. Good morning to you on this Tuesday. Happy Tuesday. Luke Bryan coming up in this hour. Also, music on the way from Mitchell Tenpenny and more. Here's Hardy now with Eric Church and Morgan Wallen and MacArthur.

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0: today.
1: The Big Dog 98.5, Mitchell Tenpenny. That one is not today. Well, I hope you had a good Labor Day weekend and back for another short work week anyway, this Tuesday through Friday, and hopefully you're well. 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
6: Lots of sunshine today. Temperatures near 86. Mostly clear overnight, low 59. Tomorrow, sunshine 89. Thursday, sunny 94.
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The Big Dog 98.5, Alexander K. and Straight for the Heart. Well, Labor Day weekend was a busy one. I know we were doing a little traveling and saw a lot of cars headed back home. It looked like back up north. I saw New Jersey and New York and Maryland and all of those on the highway. Did you see there's a display? I think it's called the Heroes Field of Honor. It's on Highway 58 in Nashville. I don't know the name. It's Cornerstone. I know there's a church and a funeral home that are next to each other, not far from Nass Central Middle School. If you haven't seen the display of flags there, you'll want to stop by and see it. I think it's going to be on display for a few more days. I think the sign said until the 11th, so you'll want to check that out if you have a chance. We'll continue the music for you in just a moment on The Big Dog. Oh.

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4: Lots of sunshine today. Temperatures near 86. Mostly clear overnight, low 59. Tomorrow, sunshine 89. Thursday, sunny 94.
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0: 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I'll tell you how the weekend box office numbers look coming up in the next hour.
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The Big Dog 98.5 is Chris Young and Mitchell Tenpenny. That one is called At the End of the Bar, starting up another hour of Lunch with Lena. Josh Ross before that one, actually. Music coming up from Kenny Chesney, Zach Top, and how did movies do on the box office? I'll give you some numbers coming up. Gavin Adcock now on The Big Dog.

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That's why we always play you the best of the 90s, 2K, and today on 98.5, The Big Dog.

0: 98.5, the big dog, Zach Toppin, Sounds Like the Radio. And I'm Lena. Good morning to you. Here's a weekend box office peak. Spider-Man Brand New Day remained at number one for its sixth consecutive week. And then The Odyssey, Christopher Nolan's The Odyssey, that is back up at number two. Coyote versus Acme at number three. The Mark Wahlberg crime drama By Any Means debuted in fourth place. And Insidious Out of the Further came in at number five. So those are the top five movies for this weekend in the North American box office on The Big Dog.
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7: Lots of sunshine today. Temperatures near 86. Mostly clear overnight, low 59. Tomorrow, sunshine 89. Thursday, sunny 94.
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0: The Big Dog 98.5, John Party with Boots Off, and Casey Musgraves before that one. 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
6: Lots of sunshine today. Temperatures near 86. Mostly clear overnight, low 59. Tomorrow, sunshine 89. Thursday, sunny 94.
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0: 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This is a quote from Moshe Dayan, who said, "If you want to make peace, you don't talk to your friends, you talk to your enemies. 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

The Big Dog 98.5, Mark Chestnut, and going through the Big D, starting off another hour of lunch with Lena. Good afternoon to you, and hopefully you are having a good day. This hour is being brought to you, sponsored by the Rocky Mount Wilson Flea Market in Elm City, stocked with household items at a low, affordable prices. Here's Blake Shelton now. Let him in anyway.

0: The Big Dog 98.5, the best of the 90s, 2K, and today that's Wind Up Missing You. It's from Tucker Wetmore here on Lunch with Lena. Now, do you think you'd like to have kids at the age of 71? Kelsey Grammer says he would not mind having another child. It would be number 9 for him. He and his current wife, Kate Walsh, they have 4 children together after having their son Christopher in October 2025. He said having children is one of the great gifts of his life, describing the arrival of a baby as an extraordinary experience. He added that now he considers himself a far more available dad than he was earlier in his career. So I guess he wants to have a chance to do it like he would have done it, I guess, if he had more time earlier. Well, I think some people probably at 71 would probably enjoy just the grandkids, that portion that you get. But I get it. When your kids are older, you're ready to have some more kids in the house. We'll continue the music for you in a moment on The Big Dog.
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4: Lots of sunshine today. Temperatures near 86. Mostly clear overnight, low 59. Tomorrow, sunshine, 89. Thursday, sunny, 94.
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12: Lots of sunshine today. Temperatures near 86. Mostly clear overnight, low 59. Tomorrow, sunshine, 89. Thursday, sunny, 94.
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1: 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It's Hudson Westbrook. That one is called House Again. 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

I'd spend a lot more time in the pouring rain without an umbrella covering my head. And I'd stood up to that bully when he put

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Now I don't have the chance. I wish I'd have told my brother how much I loved him before he went off to war. But I just shook his hand. But I wish I'd have gone to church on Sunday morning when my grandma begged me to. 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

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And if I'd have known that day.

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0: The Big Dog 98.5, Sam Barber, Avery Anna, that's Indigo. So what do you call your significant other? Do you call them what they are, like husband or wife or something else? There's a husband who went to Reddit to talk about what his wife calls him. He doesn't like it. I'll tell you more about it coming up on The Big Dog.
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3: Lots of sunshine today. Temperatures near 86. Mostly clear overnight, low 59. Tomorrow, sunshine 89. Thursday, sunny 94.
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0: The Big Dog 98.5 is Kane Brown. That one is called Woman. I mentioned this earlier, but a husband turned to Reddit after his wife repeatedly introduces him as her partner instead of her husband. They've been married 5 years and they're raising a child together. He says that husband clearly reflects their commitment, while she feels that partner better represents equality and a deeper connection than traditional labels. Well, some people who commented, they had some jokes. Others said that partner emphasizes equal footing in the relationship, where both spouses should have a say in their marriage, though how they're described, of course. Well, there was one funny response that says, my friend just got married and she keeps referring to her husband as ex-fiance. He thought it was funny at first, but now he says she's his ex-girlfriend. It's been a month now. I don't know who will win. Another said, I have an uncle on his third marriage presenting his wife as his current wife. It makes you understand why the first two failed. And so those are some of the comments on that. I mean, you're married, call them their husband or your wife. We'll continue the music for you in a moment on The Big Dog.
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5: Lots of sunshine today. Temperatures near 86. Mostly clear overnight, low 59. Tomorrow, sunshine, 89. Thursday, sunny, 94.
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0: 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That's from Little Big Town. Inside another hour of Lunch with Lena, and a good afternoon to you on this Tuesday. 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

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I'm Lena, thanks for being here on Lunch with Lena, and also remember this hour coming up, Dirk Bentley, Thomas Rhett, Dan and Shay now, and Say So.

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0: 98.5, The Big Dog is Thomas Rhett with Jordan Davis. That's Ain't a Bad Life. 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
3: Lots of sunshine today. Temperatures near 86. Mostly clear overnight, low 59. Tomorrow, sunshine 89. Thursday, sunny 94.
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0: 98.5, the big dog, the best of the 90s, 2K, and today, Lainey Wilson and John Mayer. That one is called Phone, Keys, Wallet. You know, Grandparents' Day is something that I usually hear after the fact. If that's your case, let me give you a heads up. It's this Sunday. Grandparents' Day is this Sunday, September 13th. What are you going to do? How are you going to spend it? How are you going to honor grandparents or enjoy your grandchildren? We'll continue the music for you in a moment on the Big Dog.
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7: Lots of sunshine today. Temperatures near 86. Mostly clear overnight, low 59. Tomorrow, sunshine, 89. Thursday, sunny, 94.
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0: The Big Dog 98.5 is Tim McGraw. That's When the Stars Go Blue. Well, that about wraps it up for today on Lunch with Lena. It's been a pleasure. Afternoons with Ashton next. She's your host from 3 until 7 o'clock. Have a good rest of the day and keep listening to The Big Dog 98.5.
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1: Welcome back to Afternoons with Ashton and happy Tuesday. I hope you had a wonderful Labor Day weekend, whatever it is that you did. I hope you're ready to take on this work week together as we always do. Now let's kick off the show today with some Old Dominion, Making Good Time.

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0: 98.5 The Big Dog. That was Breaking in Boots by Matt Stell. Well, today is September 8th, and it's Star Trek Day today. It's also National Pediatric Hematology Oncology Nurses Day. It's National Another Look Unlimited Day, and it is National Ants on a Log Day. Now, if you don't know what ants on a log are, it's the celery with the peanut butter in it with raisins on top. So, you know, I think that I would prefer just the log. You can keep the ants. I don't want raisins on it. But celery and peanut butter, that sounds like a pretty good combo. But you know what I always say here on Afternoons with Ashton? No matter what day you choose to celebrate today, just make sure you keep it right here on 98.5 The Big Dog. 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
6: Mostly clear overnight, low 59. Tomorrow, sunshine 89. Thursday, sunny 94.
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Waxed and Botoxed, with deep spray on tans and creamy lotiony hands. 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

0: John Morgan on the Big Dog Kid myself. Well, I got a question for you today. So what's the greatest food-drink combination in all of human history? Well, some popular responses are chocolate chip cookies and milk, Oreos and milk, pizza and a cold Coke, cheeseburger and fries and a Coke, Coke in the movie theater popcorn, cheese and wine, ribeye and red wine, brats and a cold beer or two, tequila and lime, tacos and Mexican beer, milkshake with fries, Dr. Pepper and Cheez-Its, nachos and margaritas, pizza and beer, hot fried chicken and ice cold sweet tea, that's a good one right there, and PB&J with chocolate milk. Now, I gotta say, of this one, Oreos and milk, that's gotta be my go-to. I love to soak some Oreos in milk and then drink the milk afterwards, and it's a little bit more chocolatey. You can't go wrong with that. But whatever food drink combination you like, that is fine with me as long as you keep it right here on Afternoons with Ashton on 98.5 The Big Dog.
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5: Mostly clear overnight, low 59. Tomorrow, sunshine, 89. Thursday, sunny, 94.
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1: That was Megan Maroney bringing us into the second hour of the show today with Tennessee Orange. Now, coming up in this hour, we got some Carrie Underwood for you, some Mackenzie Carpenter. We'll be hearing from Taylor Swift and Riley Green. And, of course, we've got that nearly impossible quiz question coming up. But for right now, let's kick off this hour with some Tucker Wetmore, Brunette.

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0: 98.5 The Big Dog, that was Sound of a Heartbreak by Mackenzie Carpenter. While music is very much a form of art and it can be affected by a lot of external conditions, including somebody's bad mood. Now, Taylor Swift sounds like she's seen this happen, and she encourages anyone who is hitting the studio to check their attitude, because after all, it is art. And your job may not be about making art, but it's a good reminder that your mood can affect your coworkers no matter what you do. Here's what she had to say about it.
1: If you come in and you act like you don't want to be there, everyone else is going to pick up on that. It doesn't matter if you're the artist or you're a writer or you're a producer or you're an engineer, like everyone's going to pick up on you not wanting to be there. And it could very well, these are very intuitive people, people who like want to make art. It could kind of make sure that nobody makes anything that day if you're acting like you had to be dragged in there. So I'd say like be enthusiastic about being able to be making art every day that you get to make art.
0: And you know what? I think it's just safe to say you can use that anywhere, even if you don't want to be somewhere, because it is easier said than done. Even if you don't want to be somewhere sometimes, if you show up and you fake it till you make it like you do want to be there, you'll probably end up having a better time, and those around you will end up having a better time as if you go in there and you just act like you'd rather be anywhere else. And of course, for Taylor Swift and all your favorite country artists, keep it right here on 98.5 The Big Dog.
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7: Okay.

0: Mostly clear overnight, low 59. Tomorrow, sunshine, 89. Thursday, sunny, 94.
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0: Luke Bryan on the Big Dog Country, and she knows it. Well, some things are just meant to be. For example, Riley Green had a perfectly respectable career working with family and friends before he ventured into the music business. Now, we're glad things worked out the way they did, but we love this too. Here's what he had to say about it.
1: I always enjoyed carpentry. I enjoyed building houses, and the thought of going to work and then seeing at the end of the day what you did that day, I always enjoyed that. And I worked with my buddies. I worked with my dad and my grandpa, so it didn't really feel like work.
0: I'm always fascinated to find out what country music artists did before they made it big. One of my favorite ones is that Kelly Pickler was a Sonic waitress and she had to do the roller skates. If you watched American Idol, then you know what I'm talking about. For Riley Green and all your favorite country artists, keep it right here on 98.5 The Big Dog.

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5: Mostly clear overnight, low 59. Tomorrow, sunshine, 89. Thursday, sunny, 94.
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Dan and Shay on the Big Dog Bigger Houses. Well, it is the first time this week for our nearly impossible quiz question. Your question today is, one of these can be perfect, saddle stitch, or lay flat. What is it? Once again, one of these can be perfect, saddle stitch, or lay flat. What is it? Well, I'll give you the answer in the next break, but for right now on the Big Dog, here's Russell Dickerson, Worth Your While.

Gretchen Wilson on the Big Dog here for the party. Now let's jump back into our first nearly impossible quiz question for the week. The question today was, one of these can be perfect, saddle stitch or lay flat. What is it? The answer? Bookbinding. And today is International Literacy Day, so celebrate by picking up a good book. Coming up next at the top of the hour, it is going to be that time again for your Hot 5 at 5. That's coming up next at the top of the hour, right here only on 98.5 The Big Dog.

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3: He's a ranch hand in a pinch, man. Hotter than the red on the cattle brand. Cause she's a gold digger with a quick trigger. A cast iron skillet swinging lid flipper. Now he's a double wide on the county line.

landing in that number three spot on today's Hot 5 at 5. That was Coe Wetzel and Ella Langley, Jaded. And now it's time to head on over to your number two spot today. This is Luke Combs, Be By You.

0: That was your number one spot on today's Hot 5 at 5, Kenny Chesney, Carry On. The Hot 5 at 5 is now being brought to you by A&B Construction. And you can catch our next Hot 5 at 5 right here tomorrow at 5 o'clock. And you know what day that is? The Way Back Wednesday Hot 5 at 5, right here tomorrow at 5 o'clock, only on 98.5 The Big Dog. 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
3: Mostly clear overnight, low 59. Tomorrow, sunshine, 89. Thursday, sunny, 94.
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0: That was Ella Langley on The Big Dog with Excuse the Mess. And it is that time again to add a little bit of laughter into our lives. It is that time for our country comic spotlight. This is Suba Agawal.
1: So I'm already seeing it. I'm in my 30s. My husband is in his 40s, right? And he had to get his cyst out. That's not a young man activity, you know? And he was freaked because the cyst was on a nerve that controlled the entire left side of his face. So I was trying to hype him up. I'm like, babe, no matter what you look like, I will love you. He's like, I could spend the rest of my life drooling. I was like, oh my God, a husband that drools over me? I was trying so hard. But the second he left for that surgery, I did practice not looking surprised. He was genuinely worried. He's like, you wouldn't like leave me if my face stopped working, would you? I was like, babe, all of the facial paralysis in the world could not get me back on Tinder. Are you crazy? No, I am scared of getting older because I really don't think we treat old people correctly in this country. I think that's why so many of them are choosing to die in Congress. I think the best way to avoid being put in a home is to stay in a House of Representatives. Why else would we have had two presidents with dementia at this point? Our government is too old. It is a national security risk. Like 60% of the American government could just be taken out by a loose shower railing. Like, it's a lot.
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7: 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Tomorrow, sunshine 89. 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

Jackson Dean on the Big Dog, Heavens to Betsy. Well, it is the first time this week for Ashton's Pick of the Day, and we've got a birthday pick today. 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
1: 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Now, coming up in this hour, we got some Joe Nichols for you, some Chase Beckham. Of course, we've got this day in country music and your true country quiz question. But let's go ahead and kick off this last hour with some Hardy, Eric Church, Morgan Wallen, and Tim McGraw, McArthur.

country music. And so do we. That's why we always play you the best of the 90s, 2K, and today on 98.5, The Big Dog.

0: 98.5 The Big Dog. That was Everything I Need by Chase Beckham. Well, it is officially that time again for This Day in Country Music. Today is September 8th, and on this day in 1932, born on this day in Winchester, Virginia, was Patsy Cline, country music singer. Her hits began in 1957 with Don Hecht and Alan Block's Walkin' After Midnight, Hank Cochran and Harlan Howard's I Fall to Pieces, Hank Cochran's She's Got You, Willie Nelson's Crazy, and ended in 1963 with Don Gibson's Sweet Dreams. She died at the age of 30 on March 5th, 1963, at the height of her career in a private plane crash. She was one of the most influential, successful, and acclaimed female vocalists of the 20th century. 10 years after her death in 1973, she became the first female solo artist inducted into the Country Music Hall of Fame. And finally, in this day in country music, in 2006, the movie Broken Bridges was released. The contemporary story set in small-town Tennessee featured Toby Keith, who played Bo Price, a washed-up country musician. The movie also stars Kelly Preston, Burt Reynolds, Tess Harper, and Lindsey Hahn. Well, that does wrap it up for This Day in Country Music for today, September 8th. Come on back tomorrow to find out what happened September 9th. 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
4: Mostly clear overnight, low 59. Tomorrow, sunshine, 89. Thursday, sunny, 94.
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0: Bella Langley and Morgan Wallen on The Big Dog. I can't love you anymore. Well, college football season is here, and there are quite a few country artists who played university ball. So let's have a look at one. In honor of that, today's True Country Quiz question, at what college did Riley Green play football? Was it Auburn University, University of Georgia, NC State, or Jacksonville State University? If you said Jacksonville State University, then you are correct. For Riley Green and all your favorite country artists, keep it right here, locked in on 98.5 The Big Dog.
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3: Mostly clear overnight, low 59. Tomorrow, sunshine, 89. Thursday, sunny, 94.
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the best of the 90s 2K and today, 98.5 The Big Dog. That was Ashley McBride, The Devil I Know. Now, what do you say we keep that country music rolling with some Stella Lefty, Boston?

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Well, that does wrap it up here again today on Afternoons with Ashton. As always, thank you so much for tuning in and hanging out with me. It is always an absolute pleasure. We still got the rest of the week to spend together, and of course you know I'm looking forward to it. But for right now, I hope you enjoy the rest of your night. Please stay safe, take care, and I'll talk to you again tomorrow at 3 here on Afternoons with Ashton on 98.5 The

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0: New country there from Dan and Shay. That one is called Say So on Taste of Country Nights. Now listen, I know sometimes dumpster diving can be fruitful, but not this guy. There's a guy in San Francisco, California, who went dumpster diving, got tossed into a garbage truck, and compacted. And he's alive. Bystanders flagged down the driver to let him know that his compactor, you know, in those garbage trucks, they compact it right away. Drivers were running down the street letting him know. Firefighters were called. They extracted the dumpster diver who was buried under mounds of trash. It took 2 hours to rescue him. He's recovering in the hospital from a trashy situation. That's oof. So be careful if you're ever dumpster diving. Hey, coming up next, brand new country, Morgan Wallen, and I got Zach Top on the way, Taste of Country Nights.
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